Everyone looks so tired, but everyone still wants to dance. Sound of war in Syria when I'm walking on the dance floor.

0: Who the fuck is this?
1: I.
0: Who the fuck am I? Who the fuck is this?
1: I.
0: Who the fuck am I? Who the fuck is this?
1: I.
2: Great big.
0: The fuck am I?
2: Elephant.
0: The fuck am I?
1: I.

Need my once upon a time story, a private tale to tell my soul sorry, a justified reason not to worry, a lure to know I'm not one too many, something to grip on like too many, something to click on like Atari, something to play with like Jumanji, someone to spy on like Homie. I need my once upon a time in the West, something that meets criteria for request, something that can unreasonably request, one thing I can take from worst to best, one motive to move permanently on your breast, 36 chambers I'm put to the test, 99 problems I shall never rest, 15 ways to leave Margie Smith. A billion new words left on my list, one war until I'm a pacifist, one stone to be an archaeologist, one glove over my iron fist, one soul to give a therapist, someone to lean on like Rhapsody, a cycle to hang

I need my once upon a time in the West. Something that meets my tier for a quest. Something I can't unreasonably request. One thing I can't take from worst to best. One motive to move permanently on your breast. 36 chambers and put to the test. 99 problems I shall never waste. 15 ways to leave my peace.

0: Welcome back, y'all. You're listening to WPRO Brooklyn. That was Big Dusty, the new single from Joey Badass, and I'm turning on the AC because that joint is hot. Joey's here in the studio with us right now. Say hi, Joey, and tell the people where you're from.
1: Yo, this mic on? Well, yeah, like, you know, I come from Brooklyn, New York. 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

0: yo, where's Wiki at? 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
1: word. 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
1: Oh, no, not that, but...
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0: soutient la scène locale, car tout ça vient de Saint-Étienne. 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
1: I'm a Nigerian prince trapped in a dungeon. I'm a German student locked up in prison. I'm a famous doctor, I'm held for ransom. Please send $9,000 on Western Union. I'm a cute toddler, here's my picture for 19 years I've been dying of cancer. My parents need you for my surgery, or I keep on dying for another century.

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I seek not to kill them in their upon lies the difference between icon and iconoclast. I speak to children, we share a bond. I seek not to kill them in their upon lies the difference between icon and iconoclast. The neon L burns out to spell moat, and loose ain't the term for how the hell broke. All we did was tell jokes and play cards. 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They choke from cherry red ropes where sealed bodies have hung, where our dead are those bent on killing the young. The womb echoes as the empty weather brought water.

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Blues, music, blues.

Booker T, James Bond. Jimmy Smith at the console, so with the girls, and read the Shaka Khan, the Soul Solid Gold, Cisco and Sonny and La Belly too. People's the road with Woody and you, Bob Dylan, a million sears, silver tone. Guitars, heard the lick, cause you'll need to take them nowhere. Blues Muse.

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It's murder out there, murder out there. Sharks patrol these waters. 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Don't you worry about the day glow orange life preserver.

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This is G-Love and a special song on Radio Dio 89.5. 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

0: Roger Hopscotch, call me Foxtrot. Wrestled with the ocelots back when Uncle Walt was a hot spot. Nestled in the stars with the secrets we forgot, or so we thought. Cut the relatively modern off, incidentally a spark apart. Saw meaning being lost, false alarm, brawl demons in the parking lot. To reclaim the shopping carts, nothing more than practice for the righteous. Quick power nap, take me back to Heraclitus. Trade social interaction for the silence, fractions of the violence for compassion and niceness. We do it like this, we do it like this.
1: Tittle-tattle prattled on about the little metal model. She spat a bit of spittle on the model's brittle hand in a bitter battle. 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
2: Wise cream with a cup, last bean from the woods. The good dreams of a trip, the nightmares can disturb. Wide angles, the life scambles. 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The wise rambles, just a crumb of wisdom. 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Running two timelines from something's different.

DiGiorno, beach house in Borneo, Girl Scout cookie, the Oreo. I had to risk it for the biscuit. Didn't it, put it in a p- I necked the vodka, ate the lobster, live long and prosper, flip the Oscar. I pulled the

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Who's we have to move to? Crushed under weight of a monstrous rule. 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Uplift the voice of the smallest hours. 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Tool for the status quo, wielded by the rich. 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

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And it was raining like a movie, and it was hard to look away. And as we spoke to one another, we held our gaze.

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Hats of straw and feet of strength could be all there was to see. Should there ever be a question that we will leave this place or when, it just goes without saying, we'll never work in this town again. And we'll have sunshine filtered through the faces of the fall.

was hard to look away, and we shrugged to one another, and we held.